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10: 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We start for the Swifties. Gabby in Valdosta, Georgia. Victoria in Seattle. Claire in Victoria, British Columbia. Your song kicks off the For You mix tonight. I knew it. I knew you. Taylor Swift.

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23: 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I want to hear some Justin Bieber. Can you please play it? Please?
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2: 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We start for Brooklyn in Albany, Georgia with Bruno Mars. I Just Might.

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1: Heading to New York, Millie Mill, M to the Devil. Let me get an Usher, baby. Let's go.
2: My name's Courtney Harwood. I'm calling from Spokane, Washington. Can you play Kendrick Lamar? Okay.

my friend. Know what I'm saying? Outside is back to what it was, you know what I'm saying? Atlanta, tell you about my run, you know what I'm saying? Ask Pluto Bank of 21, you know what I'm saying?

0: 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Let me know where you're at by calling 855-700-6499.
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0: Big Tigger, and no, I'm not talking about Winnie the Pooh here, has been arrested for battery and child cruelty charges. His wife, Alicia Brown, is making the domestic violence claims against him. I wonder what else happened down in BET's basement.
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0: told there is nothing but people who want to hear Drake on hold right now. 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
6: 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Drake.
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6: 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Drake.
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6: 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Play me something by Drake. I think that's popular.

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1: Pickable. 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
1: What's up, baby? 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
1: 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Maybe she can drop an album of her just playing the flute, if that helps.
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0: 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Yes.
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1: 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I want to hear some Lil Uzi.
2: 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I'm from Bethlehem. And can I hear Playboi Carti?
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1: 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This your favorite hood hottest princess, Sexy Red.
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3: 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Rules got you in the mix.
4: For sure.
5: 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And I'm tired of two, and it's fatter too. I'm your baddest boo. 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Top one baddie in a jaddy move. 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
0: And in the kitchen, we ain't even make it to the master room.
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0: Whether you hate him or love him, Drake has earned himself another achievement. 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

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That's when I knew that your heart was scarring. 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Like, wait, babe, let me.

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When I was in the third grade, I thought that I was gay, cause I could draw, my uncle was, and I kept my room straight. I told my mom, tears rushing down my face, she's like, Ben, you've loved girls since before pre-K. Tripping. Yeah, I guess she had a point, didn't she? Bunch of stereotypes all in my head. I remember doing the math, like, yeah, I'm good at Little League. A preconceived idea of what it all meant. But those that like the same sex have the characteristics. The right-wing conservatives think it's a decision. And you can be cured with some treatment and religion. Man-made rewiring of a predisposition, playing God. 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America the brave still fears what we don't know. And God loves all his children. It's somehow forgotten, but we paraphrase a book written 3,500 years ago. Bye-bye.

press play, don't press pause. Progress march on, with the veil over our eyes. We turn our back on the cause, till the day that my uncles can be united by law. When kids aren't walking around the hallway, plagued by pain in their heart. A world so hateful, some would rather die than be who they are. And a certificate on paper isn't gonna solve it all, but it's a damn good place to start. No law is gonna change us, we have to change us. Whatever God you believe in, we come from the same one. Strip away the fear, underneath it's all the same

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0: Nathan, that's so sweet. Say less. I got Missy, Work It on the way for your mom next.
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Well, the Backstreet Boys Sphere residency is coming to a close. BSB member AJ McLean is going on a solo tour this fall. It's Backstreet Boys. I Want It That Way on Throwback 2K. 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

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That's our theme this weekend on Throwback 2K. J-Lo in 3 minutes, then we crack open the Throwback 2K vault with a classic.

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When this song was new on the radio, the biggest movies in theaters in 1999, Star Wars Episode I, The Phantom Menace, The Sixth Sense, and Toy Story 2. That's a throwback. Alice DJ, throwback 2K. Better Off Alone.

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I'll tell you where the love is. 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It's Black Eyed Peas and Justin Timberlake.

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12: 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And then I thought, what about like outside at nighttime? 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

0: to survive the massive catastrophe known as Y2K. So you deserve to hear a song like this. It's Throwback 2K with Chris Cruz.
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1: The girl next door, you know? 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

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Carly Rae Jepsen's next album, her double album, Day and Night, drops in September. 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

playing the first hits of the new millennium, your favorite songs from the 2000s on Throwback 2K. I'm your host, Chris Cruz, and next, we're playing Name That Tone. You and I, your chance to win some free music after a classic summer jam from Shawn Mendes and Camila Cabello. I know what you did last summer.

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4: 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What's up, LFO? It's Summer Girls.
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She'll be performing at a 4th of July concert in Philadelphia alongside Will Smith and Meek Mill. 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

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Songs about summer and songs that feel like summer. In 10 minutes in the Throwback 2K vault, this song is actually more about cooling you off with liquid, I suppose. That's coming up.

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1: 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And this song isn't specifically about summer. However, when it's hot out, like, you need liquids to cool off. 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

2026 a great year for live music and tours? The highest grossing artist in 2026 on the road is Bad Bunny, but right behind him at number two is Mother Monster Lady Gaga. It's Just Dance on Throwback 2K.

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I'm your host, Chris Cruz. And with summer in full swing, we've got a playlist of all your favorite 2000s throwbacks about summer and songs that just make you want to go outside and enjoy the sunshine, like Justin Timberlake, It's Summer Love.

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1: 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We're going to be spending this Sunday afternoon together. 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

UZK. That was Drop Dead from Olivia Rodrigo's new album, You Seem Pretty Sad for a Girl So in Love, which debuts at number one on pop charts. All 13 of the album's new songs also land in the top 30 of this week's singles chart. I love the album personally. If you haven't given it a listen, I seriously recommend it. My favorite is Begged. Next up, we got Sorry I'm Here for Someone Else by Benson Boone on 94.1 QZK.

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6: Tri-State Weather. Your Allegheny Communications AccuWeather forecast is brought to you by Patriot Chrysler Dodge Jeep and Ram, King of the four-wheel drive at 2499 Maryland Highway in Oakland. Today we got scattered showers with a high near 82. Chance of precipitation is 90%. Tonight we got showers and thunderstorms with a low around 65, mostly cloudy sky. And then tomorrow we got isolated showers, mostly sunny, with a high near 89. 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

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Gosh, I hope that song does not get stuck in your head like it does for me. I'm going to be saying all day. 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

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Next up is Olivia Dean.

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That was Kiss Me More by Doja Cat featuring SZA. Next up, I think you know what those horns mean. 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
0: Your Allegheny Communications AccuWeather forecast is brought to you by Patriot Chrysler Dodge Jeep and Ram, king of the four-wheel drive at 2499 Maryland Highway in Oakland. Today we got scattered showers and possibly thunderstorms with a high near 82. There should be a 90% chance of precipitation. Tonight we got showers and thunderstorms before 11. Mostly cloudy with a low around 65. And then tomorrow, we got isolated showers. Mostly sunny with a high near 89. 94.1

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Heather McGregor runs the QZK Music Binge, where we play 94 minutes of nothing but the hits. Commercials are off and the music is on. It's an hour and a half of fun. Next up, we got The Time of My Life by Benson Boone on 94.1 QZK.

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We are in the week before the Taylor Swift and Travis Kelce wedding, which apparently is going to be a huge event, a multi-day spectacle. They're beginning with an intimate gathering at Madison Square Garden, the most intimate place on earth, with about 100 people where people think that they're actually going to get married. But then the next day, there's going to be a gathering of about 1,000 to 2,000 guests at a much larger party where people are suspecting there's going to be a whole bunch of musical performances. Maybe Ed Sheeran will be there. I don't know. That's what people are saying. 94.1 QZK.

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2: Your Allegheny Communications AccuWeather forecast is brought to you by JB's Catering and Unique Creations. Today we've had scattered showers, high near 82, chance of precipitation at 90%. Tonight we got showers and thunderstorm before 11. That'll be coming up soon. Mostly cloudy with a low around 65. And then tomorrow we got isolated showers, mostly sunny with a high near 89. 94.1 QZK.

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She'll be alright. No riding shining armored knight. She will save herself this time. And in fact, tonight, she did confirm. The cold never lasts, my darling. It just teaches the heart how to burn.

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Ariana Grande, Hozier, 30 minutes commercial-free hits on the way. 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

Ariana Grande, making us do some math with 34 plus 35, although I've got some numbers for you, but well, a few more than she had there. It's quite simple. 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

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I still love seeing all the folks here for the FIFA World Cup in the U.S., you know, discovering new snacks and things at, like, Walmart, and it's just blowing their freaking minds. Well, I wonder if they got their hands on Oreo, bringing back cinnamon bun Oreos in the U.S. here for a limited time. Their first return in 10 years. I remember having the cinnamon bun ones before. They were great. Right up there with, it was carrot cake? Like, even if you don't like carrot cake, I have friends who tried it and they're like, all right, this is really good. It's because of, like, the cream cheese frosting in the middle. Let's be honest. QZK.

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Your Allegheny Communications AccuWeather forecast is brought to you by JB's Catering and Unique Creations. Well, still some storms hanging around through the remainder of our weekend here on this Sunday. Tonight dropping to a low of 61. Partly sunny, humid on Monday to start the upcoming week. Tomorrow, high of 89, low of 62. And then up even more on Tuesday. If you're outside, make sure you stay hydrated. Take breaks when you can and put on some sunscreen. Tuesday, we've got a partly sunny day, hot and humid with a high of 92, low of 69 on Tuesday, and all the way up to 97 and 99 Wednesday and Thursday. So as the week rolls on coming up, it's going to be very hot. Just keep that in mind, whatever you got going on. Let's get back to the music.

Throwing it back with Katy Perry last Friday night. I wish we could rewind and go back to Friday so we could have an even longer weekend, double it up. But hanging on this Sunday, winding down the weekend together. It's all right. It's not over yet. Don Toliver now with the latest E85 here on QZK.

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Wake up, get moving with us. 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

94.1 QZK, Matt Kelly hanging here with you on this Sunday. You know, maybe he is the psycho, the weirdo, because Ethan Slater, a.k.a. Ariana Grande's recent ex, well, his ex-wife that he left, who I believe was having a child. According to Yahoo, they had a picture of her. She seemed carefree in her first sighting since the news of the split there between Ari and him. Yeah, maybe Ethan's the bad man out.

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that, you know, it's hard to shake those gambling allegations. That's why I can't gamble in Vegas or anything like that, because I don't have Bruno Mars money, and B, I'm not gonna like risk it all. Like, the idea of like going all in, I'm like, oh man, it scares me. Losing it all, hey, big risks, big rewards, right?

0: The world-famous Q Cafe is a big, fun deal. One lucky winner will take home certificates to dine at Gianni's Pizza and Wings in Frostburg, Fat Bottom Grill in Kaiser, AJ's Cookie Jar in downtown Cumberland, Papa John's in Cumberland, Patrick's Pub in Cumberland. 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
6: 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Well, looking outside for the remainder of our weekend, Sunday night tonight, we're looking at a low around 61, 62, still some possible scattered showers, thunderstorms, and then a heat wave starts to take place this upcoming week. Monday, not too bad. Partly sunny, humid, a high of 89, low of 62, 92 on Tuesday. And then we're looking at 97, 99 on Wednesday, then Thursday, and 97 at the end of the week on Friday with some more storms coming in around midweek as well. So if you find yourself outside in the summer heat, stay hydrated. Take breaks when you can. You know, heat stroke's no joke. Let's get you back to the music now.

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Well, did you see? Millie Bobby Brown and David Harbour will be working together again. No, not as 11 and Jim Hopper. No, it's a new thing for Netflix. It's a spy thriller series. I don't have a name for it yet, but Harbour will play a disgraced former FBI agent who returns to the field when his daughter goes missing while on a mission herself. So it's not far off from their relationship in Stranger Things. I like being

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Let's get back to it first with Olivia Rodrigo.

Selena Gomez and Rema here on QZK, and Selena Gomez, Benny Blanco, one of my favorite celebrity couples. Also, I'm just a big Selena fan. I have a crush on her, and he seems cool and treats her nice. But he opened up recently saying that the idea of getting together with her in the first place, his mom kind of put that in his head. Talking about like, hey, she's pretty nice. Hey, mom always knows best, and clearly, those two seem to be doing all right. Also, Selena working on the next season of Only Murders in the Building. Oh, I can't wait. Coming to Hulu in August, I believe. Here's Miles Smith. Nice to meet you. QZK. Love.

Sienna Spyro with Die on This Hill here on this Sunday, 94.1 QZK. Matt Kelly hanging here with you, playing all your favorite hits. And today is Foodie Day. That's right, National Foodie Day. Which means, one, you love traveling, eating new foods. Two, you're always posting way too many pics on Instagram about those foods before you eat it. QZK.

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13: 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Well, still some storms hanging around through the remainder of our weekend here on this Sunday. Tonight dropping to a low of 61. Partly sunny, humid on Monday to start the upcoming week. Tomorrow, high of 89, low of 62. And then up even more on Tuesday. If you're outside, make sure you stay hydrated. Take breaks when you can and put on some sunscreen. Tuesday, we've got a partly sunny day, hot and humid with a high of 92, low of 69 on Tuesday, and all the way up to 97, then 99 Wednesday and Thursday. So as the week rolls on coming up, it's going to be very hot. Just keep that in mind, whatever you got going on. Let's get back to the music.

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on Friday into entering a new era of Benson Boone working on a new studio album. Here's The Time of My Life. Yeah, what do we got? Dirty Dancing 3 coming soon. This should be on the soundtrack then, right? 94.1 QZK, check it out.

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Somber homewrecker here on 94.1 QZK. Although he's such a sweet boy, there's no way he'd be a homewrecker, right? I never understood the juxtaposition there. I mean, no offense to Somber, but he seems like the kid that would raise his hand in class and be like, "A teacher, you forgot to assign us homework tonight." It's going to wrap it up for me, Matt Kelly. Catch you all next time. Martin Garrix with Ed Sheeran on this new track. Here's Repeat It. QZK. Bye-bye.

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1: 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You know they had that 75 Street Brazil. Well, this year's gonna be called Caiocho. Que hola, Gata, que hola, Omega. And this is how we gonna do it.